0: Like a Gungan burial chamber.
1: Oh, yeah.
0: I failed the task.
1: Oh, yeah.
0: Someone punch me in the face.
1: Yeah.
2: This is Josh from Get Down Services, and you are listening to Drive Time with Evie Stokes on KEXP, where the music matters.

passing down the lessons learned from stepping on the cement. 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Never talk to therapists that rarely call on Jesus. 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The thoughts stolen you from broken hearts, I know you think I changed. Music is a nightmare, I feel

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0: I'm gonna let you in on a little secret. 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
1: KEXP.
0: Don't plan it, don't wait for it, just let it happen.

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Remember before, when we cared about things like, who was the tallest, waiting round for the adults to stop talking, but they can't see past what absorbs them. 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
0: Cause they try to mess with third degree. 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
1: Nah.

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1: KEXP, where the music matters. 1, 2.

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0: 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We want to welcome you to the Beyonce Cowboy Carter Act 2 in a rodeo chilling circuit.
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2: Kneecap right there from Fenian from earlier this year. Smugglers and Scholars right there. Yes, indeed. Damn before that, meaning everlasting in Arabic, D-A-M. Mali Hariye, I Don't Have Freedom, from their 2006 album Dedication. One from the originators of Palestinian hip-hop, Peace to Damn. And Gorillaz back there featuring Omar Suleiman and Yasin Bey with Damascus off of their latest, The Mountain. How you doing? It's the afternoon show. Happy Friday. Got some from Moroccan Punk's Takbir right here. Here's Aisha Kandisha for you. Turn it up.

But you know straight hair ain't got no curls. Life ain't really funky. Let's just got that pop. Dig it. Everybody needs a thrill. We all got a space to fill.

Get ready for drive time. Evie Stokes giving away tickets to Portola 2026. Going down September 26th and 27th.